does the potato has a very simple rhythm, a 24-hour rhythm. It doesn't have a complicated life pattern. If the potato cannot survive out of the Earth's sphere of influence, then I would be very, very cautious if I were concerned with the total problem.

I was drinking alone on the street. I was feeling the storm of my spirit.

morning. 4:30 in the morning. Gonna be in class in 4.5 hours. I'm still awake. Maybe it's just because I'm depressed. I'm sick and tired of this. I'm seriously tired of it. I don't know why God gave me depression or made me the way who I am. I'm, you know, kind of puzzled. I see all these other people around me. They're happy. I should be happy, but I'm not.

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I and I are a fiancé. 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Matthew Faraday, him and Fayal God spoke.

I'm Cook as a percussion. Now there are two doctors in Philly, Dr. J and Dr. Gibbs. On drums, Mr. Pete Vincent. On bass, Mr. Tyrone Brown. On violin and keyboards, Mr. John Blake. On electric guitar, Mr. Richard Lee.

Philly. Mr. James Simmons, y'all. James Simmons. While you still have your hands together, our special guest this evening was Mr. Leslie Burrs, flautist supreme. All right, thank you, y'all. Clap your hands.

0: Thank you very much.
1: Lott Smith. Peace. Love you.
2: T'as une crise de foi? Écoute, Erdiwa.

Kitchen Corner's logo. Don't magnify ants on their way home. Don't mingle with the maniacs. I do not open before. Don't imitate a dead man's autograph. Don't start up a conversation with a

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Don't cry for me nor Argentina. 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
1: Have a good day. 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That shit is wrong. You do this every time.

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We got to do this tune. This is from the pages of the Neville Brothers song, but we're going to feature our brother, Mr. Aaron Neville.

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But I don't know about that. There's many times that we've loved and we've shared love and made love. It doesn't seem to me like it's enough. It's just not enough, baby. It's just not enough.

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1: Hey, brother. Hey, come here, Slick. Huh? Hey, you look hip, man. Hey, you want to make yourself $5, man?
0: Yeah, brother.
1: Hey, look here. Run this car speed for me right quick, okay? Run this car speed for me.
0: Hey. What? Huh? I don't know. What? I'm just going across the street.
2: Check your mouth.
0: Oh, no. What I do?
3: Turn around. Put your hands behind your back. Let's go.
4: A jury of your peers having found you guilty. 10 years.
0: What? Come on. Get in that cell, nigga. God. Lord.

I'm not trying to sell you jewelry, beaches, or some speakers, underwater sneakers. In the middle of Missouri, when I know the story and a couple secrets, we was on the homie tip and it was only this and nothing ever deepness. Now it sees Adidas on a teeter like a zebra treated by a cheetah. He had a leader when your senorita told me by the tweeter you was in a theater with that dude you called a hater, really hater. I think my data plan is major, gotta change into a beeper, catch amnesia when I see you, I'm an elevator. Operator, focus laser, trying to solve some problems, eyes is on an angle. Had to keep it popping, carbonated, hard of hearing, legs are dislocated by the ceiling, leaning with a flashlight in my hand, and now I'm climbing up a greasy cable.

It's a real strange world. 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

guitar playing right here. Yeah, mama don't allow no guitar playing right here. I don't care what mama don't allow, I play my guitar anyhow. Mama don't allow no guitar playing right here. Hey, mama don't allow no bass in this place. Yeah, mama don't allow no bass in this place. I don't care what mama don't allow, I play my bass anyhow. Mama don't allow no bass in this place.